0: Mittagspause. Die Radio Fantasy Siesta.
1: Let's take the holy waters watered down. And this town's lost its faith. Our colors will fade eventually. So if our time is running out, day after day, we'll make the mundane a masterpiece. Oh my, my, oh my, my love. I take one look at you, you're taking me.

0: best 9 hits.
1: Hey, it's Teddy Swims, and you're about to hear my song, Mr. Know-It-All.
2: Teddy Swims, Mr. Know-It-All.